0: It's 92.5 and 93.3, The Bull. 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

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And this weekend, no drinking, no driving. Nope. Gonna do the watermelon crawl, though. Here's T-Bird.

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0: It's 92.5 and 93.3, The Bull. And sure do appreciate you hanging out with us tonight. I'm Heath West. What you got going on for the 4th of July? You gonna save the house? 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Go see some friends? 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

It's 92.5 and 93.3, The Bull. And I promise you some George Strait. Got that on the way. Toby Keith, too. Right now, it's the Tennessee River from Alabama.

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1: And John won $2,500 today. 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

0: This is 92.5 and 93.3, The Bull. And it's me, Heath West. 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

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And Sheryl Crow, Rodney Crowell, part of Willie's annual picnic this weekend. Here's Willie and Always On My Mind.

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0: It's 92.5 and 93.3, The Bull. And it's a Friday night with me. I'm Heath West. Got Keith Whitley on the way. Would have turned 72 back on Wednesday. Yeah, his 72nd birthday. The late, great Keith Whitley, finally in the Country Music Hall of Fame. So happy he's finally in there. Was inducted 4 years ago. Keith, and when you say nothing at all, coming up.
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It's 92.5 and 93.3, The Bull. And later on this year, Brad Paisley going to go on the road with some outstanding talent like Jake Worthington, Charlie Worsham, they're so good, Mackenzie Carpenter, all on the road with Brad Paisley. Here's Brad in the world.

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0: Antonio's classic country station, 92.5 and 93.3, The Bull. And it's me, Heath West. Really, honestly, how many times have you thought to yourself, man, I love the taste of soft serve ice cream, but it'd be so much better if there were some oysters in it, right? Haven't we all said that a time or two? Well, rest easy because dreams come true. Over in Japan, an ice cream company has introduced their latest summer delight featuring vanilla soft serve, four oysters, and a drizzle of soy sauce. Now, I love ice cream. I like oysters, but you're ruining both here, folks. Don't put ice cream on my oysters, and don't put oysters in my ice cream. By the way, it's only $3.70, so yeah, quite the steal.
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And plug it in, Luke Bryan, who's got a new album dropping in the fall. It's called Signs. 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
0: Keith Urban right there in A Better Life. I'm Heath West. We are set for America's 250th birthday tomorrow, the 4th of July. 250 years. Got the fireworks and the cookouts. Make sure you stay cool tomorrow. Yeah, there's that. So yeah, it's 4th of July. What's the Brooks and Dunn song? Boot Scoot and Boogie. It's hotter than the 4th of July. Amen to that.
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The devil went down to Georgia. He was looking for a soul to steal. He was in a bind because he was way behind and he was willing to make a deal. When he came across this young man sawing on a fiddle and playing it hot, and the devil jumped up on a hickory stump and said, "Boy, let me tell you what. I guess you didn't know it, but I'm a fiddle player too. 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Now you play pretty good fiddle, boy, but give the devil his due. I bet a fiddle of gold against your soul, 'cause I think I'm better than you."

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We'll see that coming up in December. Here's Kid Rock and Sheryl Crow.

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0: 92.5 and 93.3, The Bull. And it's me, Heath West. Independence Day is here. And if you're shooting off your own fireworks, there are some precautions you need to take. I mean, even kids, if they're afraid of them, that's okay. My kids were always a little afraid even of the sparklers. That's fine. Those things can reach up to like 2,000 degrees. So if they don't want to hold it, then that's perfectly all right. And always keep water nearby. We've been doing that for a few years. Just a smart thing to do. A little bucket of water. You can douse the fireworks when you're done with them. They got the ones that, you know, just stay still. You do them out in the road or something on the sidewalk. That's what we do. Just try to be safe for the 4th of July. We want to see you back on the 5th of July with all your fingers.
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1: And it's Heath West, and we've all done it. We've stashed something away in the back of the closet or in a drawer somewhere. And you finally go to clean it out, and you're like, oh, wait, I forgot I had this. What the heck? Scientists stumbled on a rare dinosaur fossil tucked away in a drawer for decades. It was discovered by a geologist named Mike Thompson back in 1985 during an expedition, and it was from a long-necked, plant-eating dinosaur called a titanosaur. And then either he or someone put the bone in a drawer. And that drawer was, well, I guess it seems like somebody's junk drawer, because in the very back, that bone was finally just rediscovered decades later. Oops.
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And got T-Bird, Tracy Bird on the way in a bit. Keith Urban, too. Right now, Tim McGraw. He's a real good man.

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0: 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And happy birthday, America. It is Independence Day this 4th of July. It's also a National Caesar Salad Day. Kind of feel bad for the Caesar salad. I mean, it gets its own day, but it's stuck right there on America's birthday. So we kind of forget. And I don't know too many folks who are having hot dogs, hamburgers, and a Caesar salad on the side. But if you want to, you can celebrate National Caesar Salad Day today.
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0: 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And on this 4th of July, later on today, the pool might be the place to be. 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Like all the neighbor kids call you Uncle Pool Guy. There's one way, and you may not know the names of the kids, but you know them by their towels. That's how you know you're the only one in the neighborhood with a pool.
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On this 4th of July, I'm Heath West with Toby Keith for you. Song perfect for today. It was made in America.

0: This is 92.5 and 93.3, The Bull. And it's me, I'm Heath West. And, you know, if you're going on a summer vacation this month, you're probably going to do it on a budget, right? Don't want to spend too much on airfare, gas, get an Airbnb that's not too expensive, a hotel room that gets a discount for us. Or you could just say, let's just go spend all of our money. And if you want to do that, Greenland is where you want to go. They did a survey looking at the average cost of accommodations and flights and rental cars, food, drink, all that fun stuff. Greenland tops the list as the most expensive destination. Also on that list, the British Virgin Islands, Antarctica. Who doesn't want to go to Antarctica in July, right? Switzerland and Turks and Caicos. They all top the list as the most expensive destinations this summer.
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0: 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I'm Heath West, and it's good to see a lot of folks becoming vigilant when it comes to helping the older people avoid scams. Cashier becoming a hero to a woman who was moments away from becoming a scam victim. According to police, 72-year-old said she was called by someone claiming to be with Apple Security, said there was a $250 charge on her account, and then they transferred her to someone at Sunflower Bank, who then advised her that she owed way much more, $22,800, thanks to a virus on her computer. And in order to clear the charge, she needed to withdraw all that money and deposit it at a Bitcoin ATM. And that's when the cashier overheard, intervened, saved that woman from losing over $22,000. Just got to stay vigilant. If you run a...
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1: And we're getting set for a big day. 4th of July is here, America's 250th birthday. Love it. It'll be a fun day. At Brooks and Dunn now, going down that red dirt road.

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1: And I wasn't there, but I saw pictures, video of this guy showing up for Alan Jackson at AJ's big farewell concert in Nashville last weekend. George Strait. We'll see all those highlights on NBC in December. Here's George.

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0: This is 92.5 and 93.3, The Bull with Kenny Rogers right there. And The Gambler, it is July 4th. July's here, which means we've got a lot of fun summer stuff to celebrate. I love the fact this is all in July. National Grilling Month, National Hot Dog Month, National Ice Cream Month, National Picnic Month, National Watermelon Month, and National Vacation Rental Month. 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

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And if you just turned us on because you're getting up early for a full day of stuff, you're in charge of prepping. Hit that talkback mic this morning. Yeah, let me know what you want to hear. 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Let me know what I can play for you this morning.

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And happy 4th of July. It's 250 years for the good old red, white, and blue, the USA. Here's Keith Urban now. And days go by.

0: 92.5 and 93.3, The Bull. It's a Saturday morning. Not just any Saturday morning. It is the 4th of July, America's 250th birthday. With me, I'm Heath West. Plugging Alabama in just a bit. And we'll go 10 rounds with Jose Cuervo. Thanks to Tracy Bird. Hang on for that.
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0: It's 92.5 and 93.3, The Bull. And if you've ever gotten potato cakes from Arby's, they're so good. They took them off the menu a few years ago and brought them back. But now you can also get them in the freezer aisle at your grocery store. Arby's frozen potato cakes. If you want to make them at home, now you can.
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1: He works way too much for way too little. 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

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He redid it in the 90s. Who's cheating who? It's AJ.

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0: 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Meet in the middle. How you doing, guys? I'm Heath West. 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

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Love it. Here's Deeper Than the Holler.

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93.3 The Bull, San Antonio's classic country station. Can I be honest with you? I'm having breakfast right now. Half a donut. It's healthy. It's got chocolate, right?

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Be Bob Pickett. 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
1: Martina McBride, Independence Day. Hi, good morning. I'm Bob Thicket. Have you got your tickets for the big event in September? I'm talking about our 2026 iHeartRadio Music Festival, presented by Capital One. 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
1: 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How about you? Keith Whitley, When You Say Nothing at All.

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1: 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Alan Jackson and Wanted.

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1: It's Pick. 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
1: You're planning a little barbecue today for the 4th of July. You know what Amy says you've got to have?
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September the 18th and 19th in Las Vegas. Two nights, one stage. 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And on the lineup this year, my goodness, BTS, Benson Boone, Cardi B, Goo Goo Dolls, Kenny Chesney, Lainey Wilson, Major Lazer, Muse, Snoop Dogg, Weezer, and more. 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

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Me, Bob Pickett. And thanks for another request from the Talkback Mike. 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
1: It's Pickett. Good morning. You seen the video footage of an Amazon driver who drove across the front lawn? And that was more than mud on those tires, right? And video to prove that he did it, too. Brad Paisley, Mud on the Tires.

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1: Well, I wonder what he's doing today, 4th of July. Probably spending time with the grandkids, right? No, he's not going to Amarillo. Couldn't even make it there by morning. George Strait with Amarillo by morning.

Bye, bye. 925 and 933, the Bullets, me, Bob Pickett. And if you've got the coffee, we'll bring the classic country. It's the best way to start the morning on San Antonio's classic country, 925 and 933, the Bullets.

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1: 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Picnic time for this man, Willie Nelson. Yeah, he's holding his fourth track picnic in Austin. On the road again.

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And if you've got the coffee, we'll bring the classic country. 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

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And have you gotten Tim McGraw tickets yet? You know he's going to be in Austin in September. 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

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This guy's got some great songs, great American songs. Toby Keith, there's American Ride. Happy 4th of July.

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1: Dirks Bentley, sideways. 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

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Last Saturday was a farewell show, the last call to the Last Call Tour, and know that they did tape it. They did film it. Is that a television special? Going to happen sometime, maybe in September. Look forward to seeing that. Here's Alan Jackson and Mercury Blues.

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Always get your day started with San Antonio's classic country and up-to-the-minute traffic and weather. 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

0: 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I've got a rather appropriate talkback topic for today. Need your help with. We'll talk about it coming up in two songs. Right now, Lone Star.
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1: Toby Keith, a little less talk and a lot more action. 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

93.3 The Bull, San Antonio's classic country station. Talkback topic today, want to know, fireworks or drone shows? Got an answer coming up that I knew would be on the way. Saw this one coming. I'll share it with you coming up in two songs. Right now, it's Blake Shelton.

0: going to do it 8 nights in a row? Come on.
1: 8 nights in a row is excessive, and I get it. I had a dog that was so nervous around fireworks in those nights. And it got to be pretty bad because you try to find a room to keep them quiet, you know, so they could be a little more comfortable. I had a dog chew through a metal doorknob, was so anxious trying to get out. And it was not a big dog, maybe a little 40-pound dog, but absolutely hated fireworks. You know, you can talk to your vet. Sometimes they'll prescribe something for them. Also, those thunder shirts I heard work pretty good.

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Of course, that was back before the war. 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

0: 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Montgomery Gentry, something to be proud of. Dave Taft here on a 4th of July. Got a talkback topic going, which is rather timely for today. Would you prefer a fireworks display or all the rage now, drone shows? Which way would you go?
1: I think I'm a fireworks person. A drone show... Drone shows are
0: kind of
1: dorky.
0: No, you know what? I get it. You know, they've evolved. But you see some of them online, I think, are absolutely fantastic. Now, I'm all about the fireworks today because it is the 4th of July. But if I came back tomorrow and someone said, we've got a drone show, I'd definitely check it out.
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Oh, no, I'm going to have to stay here a few more days. I can't afford the ticket back. It's just something you got to be aware of when you're buying them in the first place.

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This song's starting to hit home a little bit. I got a daughter who's starting driver's training coming up in September. I just remember all the Facebook videos that I still see the memories. Her riding in the car seat in the back, making the comments about my

0: 92.5 and 93.3 The Bull. Faith Hill and Wild One. Dave Taft here. What are you grilling up today? 4th of July, backyard barbecue, maybe a driveway barbecue. To be honest, I don't get anywhere near the grill. Just don't have the patience for it. What was it last year? My dad came out and we said, okay, we're going to grill up. And my wife, Kate, went out to fire up the grill. My dad goes, no. I'm only eating if my son cooks it. I go, no. You won't be eating if your son cooks it because it'll be hard as a rock.
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Jeannie, here's your George Strait.

Darling, I've wasted a lot of years not seeing the real you. But tonight your beauty is shining through. And I never took the time to let you know. So before he takes you away, please let me say.

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0: 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Eddie Rabbit and Driving My Life Away. Dave Taft here. Happy birthday if it's your birthday. Happy birthday, America, if it's an anniversary. I guess this would be an anniversary too, right? Happy anniversary, America. Milestones, hey, 250 years, whatever you got going on today. I know that there are other things we could celebrate other than the 4th of July, or I should say add-ons. For instance, you know, with your 4th of July meal today, maybe add a Caesar salad because it's National Caesar Salad Day. Now, here's the question. Did you know that true Caesar salads have anchovies? I'm not sure if it's in the dressing or chopped up into the salad. I don't know if I've ever had the official Caesar salad, because if they told me it was anchovies on it, I'd probably skip it just based off of principle, not even really fully knowing what it tastes like. Maybe I ought to give that a try.
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It's that little red microphone button. Give it a click. Let me know what's on your mind. 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
1: Lone Star and Amazed, the Dave Taft here, and I'll say I was amazed. I was wondering, what are the most popular things? What are we cooking up today for our 4th of July barbecue? I instantly thought hot dogs and hamburgers. They're on the list, but not near the top. In fact, they're a little bit further down. Burgers was one of the very bottom items. 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Try it. Trust me, you'll love it. Brats came in at number 7.

0: Baked beans at number 6. 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Corn.
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1: 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You know, corn, most popular item we're cooking up today. 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Parents would always go, corn's got to be knee-high by the 4th.

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1: You have a drawer of, like, old phones. You know, you get a new one and you just toss the old one into a drawer or a box somewhere. You know, just in case you might need it again. Well, something they started doing with some of these old phones is kind of cool, kind of scary all at the same time. And I'll share it with you coming up in two songs. Right now, Jason Aldean and My Kind of Party.
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0: 92.5 and 93.3 The Bull. George Strait carrying your love with me. Dave Taft here. You know, I got a drawer at home in my desk. It's got like all my old phones. You get an upgrade, you just toss it in there. And the kids like to play with them, right? You know, especially when they're smaller, they always want to play with a phone. You just hand that to them. Well, they can do something a little bit more with these nowadays. There was an event in Tokyo recently where you could bring an old phone. And battery doesn't work, doesn't charge, you can't get it to work. They could hook something up to it and still be able to pull off images and documents and things on there. Which is kind of cool because, oh, you know, I haven't seen that picture forever. I thought it was lost. But also it makes you wonder, what else can they do with these things? You thought the phone was dead in the water, but yet they hook some device up to it. So really, you can get your old messages, your old pictures and things like that off of it. But you just got to be careful because so could somebody else.
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6: 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It's a safe, effective backup birth control option that helps prevent pregnancy before it starts by temporarily delaying ovulation. Plan B is the number one OBGYN recommended brand and the only one that you can find at all major retailers in all 50 U.S. states. There's no minimum age requirement, and you don't need an ID to buy it. You can order it through DoorDash and other major delivery platforms, too. That's freedom to be. Use as directed.
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All right, enjoy your 4th of July. Have a safe one. Eat up. Be careful. And all American songs like this one. Here's a Nitty Gritty Dirt Band, Fishing in the Dark.

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Have you gotten Tim McGraw tickets yet? He'll be up in Austin in September. Get your tickets, and we'll see you there with The Bull.

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1: It's Pickett. I need to apologize for the noise in the background. Oh, it's not fireworks. It's my neighbor's muffler. He's got an old Mustang with a, I think the muffler's got to be older than the Mustang, but that's what you hear in the background. Brad Paisley, The

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1: 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Yeah, see, we have, you too, we got something in common. 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Actually, we